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You're going to respond 323 North Bissell Street, 323 North Bissell Street, Verdon, for a 64-year-old male. 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

Dylan's away 50 and something. Dylan's away 50 and south, 270 west of the 6.2. 270 west of the 6.2. Blue truck tractor, white semi-trailer. Blue truck tractor, white semi-trailer. I believe it's in Nebraska, 28.

0: History of Troop 8, Prepper Lighting, eastbound 270 from Route 3. History of Troop 8 and Prepper Lighting, eastbound 270 from Route 3, 2202. 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
1: Just passed me eastbound 270 of the 7.

0: Avenue at 255, gray GMC Yukon, gray GMC Yukon, 416-1712, B-Boy Truck, 416-1712, B-Boy Truck.
1: Hey, King Victor. Violent crime, homicide, attempt to homicide. Do not search the tank and arrest based solely on this record. Male black, 510-175, brown and black. Mr. Go ahead.
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1: Good.
0: First one's Allen, A-L-L-E-N. First of Cole, C-O-L-E, middle initial, L. Lincoln, Allen, Cole, L. Lincoln, mail 0905-2000.
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40 traffic stop, be Oren Lane and Union Avenue, Litchfield. Oren Lane, Union Avenue, Litchfield. Dark gray Nissan passenger car. We'll be pulling into the Shell on Union. 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

traffic stop. Ran from I-64 westbound Illinois 111, Washington Park. Ran from I-64 westbound Illinois 111. Red Chevrolet Cruze, Missouri. J. John K. King 5, B Boy 0 G George, 2027. Missouri J. K. 5, B 0 G 27.

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1: Was injuries.

currently in the traffic of the 270 East, Route 4, 270 East, Route 4, beyond a white Dodge Caravan, Yeah, Red Wyong 91685. 91685.

1966, traffic stop, through the ramp from 64 westbound to Illinois 111, ramp 64 westbound to Illinois 111, it's on a white Acura, 616-0202, 616-0202.

10 Travis South, 64 West 111. 64 West 111, Silver Chevy, C Charles E Zebra 98687. Charles Zebra 98687.

Double D David. 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D-E-O-N-T-A. Middle initial A. Adams. Kid Deontay A. Adams. Male. Male. 08-17-1978. 08-17-1978.

Ambulance, St. Joseph's Highland, ER-room 2, needs an ALS transfer for a 48-year-old male with a GI bleed. No blood products, needing higher level of care. Going to St. John's of Springfield. Sound ambulance. St. Joseph's Highland, ER-room 2, needs an ALS transfer for a 48-year-old male, GI bleed. Has had no blood products, higher level of care to St. John's, Springfield.

0: We're at the 34. Looks like a white female, black shirt and gray pants.
1: Sounds 85 traffic stop. Sorry about that. Traffic stop, I-64 westbound, ran to Illinois 111, gray Audi Q3, Edward D. David, 163-10 ED, 163-10.

0: Big King, minor PI, and I'm about to have the lane open in a second. Responding units can reduce.
1: Guys, it's not a K King, minor PI, and K95 will be opening the lane shortly.

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Is bringing us Troop 8, DUI, St. Elizabeth Hospital, O'Fallon, 2351. 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Hey, Adam, Enora, Enora, 31, W. William, S. Sam. Hey, Adam, Enora, Enora, 31, W. William, S. Sam. 1028, Annie Brown, Annie Brown, St. Louis, Black 2023 Chevrolet. Driver, female Black. Advised they were intoxicated. They have a 7-year-old female Black child in the vehicle. Vehicle last seen via LPR hit. I-64 westbound, Mile Post 9 at 2348. Make your own case, State Police, Troop 8, Conflict, KSV 235.

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Tama Page, 2358, McCubbin County, 911 clear.

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Need you en route 4480 Wildwood Lane, Brighton. 4480 Wildwood Lane, Brighton. 66-year-old female took oxycodone.

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Deputy en route. Time of page, midnight. McCoupin County 911 clear.

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0: Attention, Medora Ambulance, Bunker Rescue, Medora Ambulance, Bunker Hill Rescue, second page, 4480 Wildwood Lane, Brighton, 4480 Wildwood Lane, Brighton, 66-year-old female, intentionally took oxycodone, about 10 of them, deputy is en route. Time of second page, 7 after, Macoupin County, 911, clear.
1: Max 91, Carmel Fire 1252. We have been released by the ambulance. We are 10-8.
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0: 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I left a note in the front door for a bruise, either the sheriff's department or gave him the location of that patient. 10-8-24, report pending.
1: 10-4.

Raymond Harlow 80's respond to the EMS call for sickness at 801 North O'Bannon Street, Raymond. Raymond Harville ambulance, respond to an EMS call. 67-year-old female, tingling all over, nausea at 801 North O'Bannon Street. She's going to be in a gray jeep. 91 clear, 00, 55.

seen from McCoupin. That comes back clear valid to a John Tate at a Plainview on a gray 2012 Chrysler passenger van. He's also clear valid.

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2: Mass 801, North O'Bannon Street. Raymond Harville Ambulance, respond. Need an additional for a sickness case at 801 North O'Bannon Street. Raymond, 9 will clear. 0100.

Anderson, ER Room 7, needs a BLS transfer to Evercare of Edwardsville. Stunt ambulance. Anderson, ER Room 7, needs a BLS transfer to Evercare of Edwardsville.

Charles, 88 Travis Scott, Illinois 16 in North Douglas Street, Litchfield. Illinois 16, North Douglas Street in Litchfield. It's on a black Mustang, no 28.

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an ARVA ambulance. An additional is needed for a sick case at 801 North Abandoned Street. Raymond, ARVA ambulance. An additional is needed for a sick case, 801 North Abandoned Street. Raymond, 9 will clear. 115.

0: 42 from 911. It's been 5 minutes. If you want me to page out again.
1: That's negative. Patient says she doesn't want an ambulance. She's going to leave her home.
0: Sorry, looking 42 from 54.

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1: I-55, milepost 63,
0: unknown direction. 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

Raven Harmel Ambulance, Raven Harmel Fire, respond for motor vehicle, personal injuries. Mile marker 63, I-55, southbound, 2-car pileup. Harville Ambulance, Raven Harville Fire, respond. Mile marker 63, I-55, southbound, 2-car pileup, injuries. 911 clear, 136.

0: 911, thank you.
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0: You know how many patients we're talking? 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

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Mile marker 63 southbound, Illinois Route 55 for a multi-vehicle accident with multiple injuries. 911 clear, 142.

0: That's a negative. However, it was from the female that called the ambulance earlier.
1: In front of the Quick Trip on the ambulance.

0: Was it for confirmation that pedestrian advised that there was a male passed out on a bench in front of Schnucks and Granite? I'm just gonna find him here.
1: Would you be able to give me 21?

0: 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And granted, I'm just going to find him here.
1: 44 tone.
2: From A16, would you be able to give me 21?

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1: Ambulance is possibly four. I gotta check the other side of the road here. Three ambulances, please.
0: 527, three ambulances, 10-4.
2: 8-10's back in quarters, 8-17's in round.

0: descend from 911.
1: Three three six eight four two three on a B-boy truck. 336-8423 on a B-boy truck.
2: Hey, idiot. Come for.
0: Requested for an ALS transfer, Hillsboro to St. John, 49-year-old male, elevated troponin, ESRD, shortness of breath. Attention Gillespie Pinal area ambulance, Gillespie Pinal area ambulance.
3: Ambulance respond mutual aid for a motor vehicle accident with injuries. Mile marker 63 I-55 southbound. Farmersville Wagner ambulance respond mutual aid for Raymond for

0: 10-4. Also be advised if you guys get 21 in the hospital.
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844 St. Clair Avenue at Warren Avenue. 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Okay. 844 Austin Ellington Westbrook, mail 072297. Wanted caution. 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Light 28-61-170, blonde blue, tattoo left arm, additional information available, go ahead. 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

0: stay southbound. You want to stay on the interstate or get on the westbound Furnace Route with Raymond?
1: Come southbound interstate. Your patients are in the medium here. Drive. We'll stop you.

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1: 42, do you know if St. John's has been notified that we have several patients going that way?

0: 504-541. The opposite side of the interstate, so we speak, going back and forth through it. They'll have one lane open at that point.
1: Understood. Moving to the left side of the interstate.
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1: 527-10-4, command terminated, all units returning, 236.

Great units, reckless driving, I-55 southbound, mouth post 78. Repeat units, reckless driving, I-55 southbound, mouth post 72236, dark colored hatchback, Edward R. Robert, 90537, Edward R. Robert, 90537, 1028, Brittany J. John Blunt, Salem, Blue 2018, Ford Utility, make your own case.

0: 241, go ahead.
1: Yeah, Marie, did anybody advise St. John's we're bringing multiple traumas?
0: Sir, Lincoln 41, St. John's has been advised at least 7.

attention Gillespie Benilde Area Ambulance, Gillespie Benilde Area Ambulance. You're being requested for a transfer, St. Francis to St. John's, 74-year-old female, sepsis. Attention Gillespie Benilde Area Ambulance, Gillespie Benilde Area Ambulance. You're being requested for a transfer, St. Francis to St. John's. 74-year-old female, sepsis. Time of page 244. McCoupin County 911 clear.

at units, additional reference, reckless driving, I-55 southbound, mile 72, I-55 southbound, mile 72, 236, dark colored hatchback, inward R Robert 90537. Inward R Robert 90537, vehicle last seen pulling into the southbound rest area and backed into a parking spot, make your own case.

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1: 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It's a Taurus GX2. Taurus GX2, 9mm. Serial number A. Adam, H. Henry, C. Charles, 851930. Adam Henry Charles, 851930.
0: 888, A. Adam H. Henry, C. Charles, 851930, clear to record.

We have 10154, route 111 on a traffic stop. Illinois B truck plate 4337170. 4337170.

Victor, Edward, Lincoln, Young, first name is Ryan, common spelling, email initial, going to be 0518 of 85.

0: I gave that driver a verbal warning, made him park that vehicle. He wasn't too far from home. The 10-8-24.
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0: 11, will you check those horses on the way up by chance?

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0: 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They don't know where the horses had come from. I tried to make contact with a female that lives at 3660 Shipman Cutoff Road, but the number's not good.

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1: 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He said he just has cows.
0: I'm going to try to crawl him off the road.

215 West Pennsylvania, 215 West Pennsylvania Street, Staunton. A 70-year-old female has fallen. Head needs to be checked out. Attention, Staunton ambulance, you're being requested, 215 West Pennsylvania Street, Staunton. 70-year-old female, fallen, head needs to be checked out. Town of Page 607, the Cape County, now clear.

0: Barrington from McCoupin. 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
1: Go ahead.
0: 618-339-9846. 618-339-9846. They said they have help about 5 or 10 minutes away. 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
1: Eleven, 10-4.

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0: will copy debris.
1: I-55 northbound, milepost 52, a vehicle from a 1050.
0: Ten four. I'll be in route.

0: 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They advised that there was debris in the roadway from their vehicle.
1: I'm out with the driver now.

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5 north on off of 37. 55 northbound, mile post 37642, truck tractor, semi-trailer, truck tractor, semi-trailer, Providence XP on the truck, Amazon trailer, Providence XP on the truck, Amazon trailer, McCarroll case, State Police Troop 8 Council, KSH 5.

Meeting with Police Officer I-55 Northbound from I-259 Northbound. Eastern Unit Street 8, want an investigation impersonating a police officer. I-55 Northbound from I-255 Northbound, 0703, Great Expedition. Emergency lights in the back of the vehicle. Vehicle is smoking from the rear. Complaint has not been signed, however reasonable grounds to justify an investigative stop have been established. The 36th Police Street 8 calls case B-235.

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you're needed to respond to 542 East Bertolino Avenue for an 83-year-old male having chest pain, unable to catch his breath. Nokomis Wood Ambulance, you need to respond to 542 East Bertolino Avenue for an 83-year-old male having chest pain, unable to catch his breath. 911 clear, 732.

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0: Question driver stop 270 West of the 8. 270 West of the 8. Blue Chevy. 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

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Attention Staunton Ambulance, you're needed at Anderson ER Room 1 for a BLS transfer to Evercare of Edwardsville. 72-year-old male returning, time of age 823.

0: 26 on a black Nissan Rogue. 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
1: 3112 10-4 D David T Tom 21152 clear black 2021 Nissan.

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True Vietnam Circus driving I-55 Northbound Office 44, 0825. 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
1: Lieutenant Travis, 270 West 8, dark blue Ford truck, Illinois B boy the truck lead. R Robert, O Ocean, K King, S Sam, T Tom, A Adam, R Robert, B boy. Robert, Ocean, King, Sam, Tom, Adam, Robert, B boy.
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I-N-G, first name Thomas, T-H-O-M-A-S, middle initial E. Edward. 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

is Bermuda Strip 8, DUI, I-55 northbound, Alpha 62-0835. 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

I-55, mile post 62, northbound, I-55, northbound, mile post 62. 18 gray Chevy P2 Cruiser, gray Chevy P2 Cruiser, California, 9C Charles, XX-ray, and NOR 710, California, 9C Charles, XX-ray, and NOR 710.

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1: Runway 1027. It's going to be a California ID for the Pianahu Ranchera Chinesky Indians. Last of Sean, S.H. S.M. H. Henry, Ocean, and Nor, Sean, middle, Lee, Ellington, W. Edward, last, first, Reed, R. Robert, Edward, Iota, D. David, Reed, Sean Lee, Reed, male white, 0205, 1969, male white, 0205, 1969.

Oh, it burns. 5 months, I'm off for 62. Flames, BT Cruiser, white flames. Vehicle has been stopped. Authorities say car 8108. State Police Trooper calls. Okay, as we take a test.

Northwestern Ambulance, Northwestern Ambulance, you're being requested 28118 Portland Road, 28118 Portland Road, Palmyra. A 7-year-old female has fallen out of bed, no injuries, but needs to be checked out. Unknown how long she's in there. Page 901, Pacific County, Illinois.

0: Thing. 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He's getting ready to tear it down, but upon arrival this morning, he noticed wires have been cut and copper is missing. 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
1: All right, fine.

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Stop second page is 905 Pacific Canyon.

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Station, go ahead, Suvinell, the ambulance. Go ahead, Suvinell, the ambulance. You're being requested for mutual aid. 28118 Corton Road. 28118 Corton Road, Palmyra. 87-year-old female has fallen. No injuries, but needs to be checked out. Attention, Galissa Vanell, the ambulance. Galissa Vanell, the ambulance. You're being requested 28118 Corton Road. 28118 Corton Road, Palmyra. 87-year-old female has fallen out of bed. Unknown when. No injuries, but needs to be checked out. Town of Page 908, McKibben County, 911 clear.

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tonight, if you would put a security check on it for the month of June. They plan on tearing it down this month.

0: And I spoke with Jake. He advised, he's on his way out there, and they advised the alarm company that it was a bird. He advised there's no reason for me to respond to 10-8-24.
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1: 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We have debris pending Active 5 Southbound off of 74.
0: Everyone 10-4, been assigned it to me. Yeah, I headed that way in about 10 minutes.

ambulance. You're needed to respond to 501 West Hampton Street for a female subject refusing to take her medicine or eat. Hillsborough ambulance, you're needed to respond to 501 West Hampton Street for a female subject who's refusing to eat or take her medicine. 911 clear, 1009.

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Postman without my ambulance. 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She will be in room A16, bed A, Adam. Attention, Glitzer, Vanel, Ambulance. 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She will be in room A16, bed A, Adam. Time page 1026. Mickey McCain, now, I'm clear.

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1: 46 is out of St. John's, also 3 Lincoln 11 is trying to get to you.
0: 46 and 4, 3 Lincoln 11, go ahead.
2: Yeah, Mac, you guys copying this radio okay? Also, we were in route 3 minutes ago and we're on scene now.
0: 3 Lincoln 11, 10-4, 10-30, you're loud and clear.

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1: 01.
2: 01's Bree, I have a 55 South Elm off of 52. I have a 55 South Elm off of 52, large piece of tire on the exit ramp in the middle of the lane.
1: Sounds like 01, 10-4, in route, 72.

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1: 11, 10-4, 10-44.

0: 74-year-old male that fell and hit his head. He'll be in the dining room. Litchfield Ambulance, you're going to respond to 1024 East Outer Avenue, Aperion Care, for a 74-year-old male that fell and hit his head. 911 clear, 1046.
1: That's 911, something 5940.
0: What do you got?
1: 40 is going to be out on a transfer, Anderson to Lincoln Prairie. We have one additional.
0: 40, 1040, 1046.

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You're being requested 218 South Dye Street, 218 South Dye Street, Verdun. 70-year-old male, sick, having severe abdominal pain, post-spinal surgery.

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Town page 1052, McHugh County, 911.

needed to respond to 904 North Harrison Street for a 90-year-old female that fell. It's currently blocking the door. Litchfield Ambulance, you're needed to respond to 904 North Harrison Street for a 90-year-old female that fell and is blocking the door. 911 clear, 1054.

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Litchfield ambulance, any available, you need to respond to the station

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I have off-duty personnel getting ready to grab the backup ambulance.

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One ten, please, Dave, in the notes. 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Just make sure it's not stolen.

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0: Collins 8110, I shares the sessions. It's off the roadway, I'll be clear.
1: 8110, so far.

1405 West Hudson Drive, Baymont Inn and Suites. First floor hallway smoke. Litchfield Fire, respond to a fire alarm at 1405 West Hudson Drive, Baymont Inn and Suites. The first floor hallway smoke alarm. Kilder's not been contacted. No one clear, 1129.

0: Tadmore 1147, 801, go ahead.
1: We believe that the Baymont alarm system for the majority of the building is in service. They have one hallway that has got a fault. They're contacting the alarm company to have a tech come and diagnose that issue. For the time being, they are aware that that is out of service, and they're going to be doing frequent walks down that hallway as a temporary fire watch. 810 and 891 are going to be clearing the Baymont in service

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You're being requested per Madison County. Interstate 55 northbound, mile marker 43. Interstate 55 northbound, mile marker 33. For a single vehicle rollover, unknown injuries. Attention, Staunton ambulance, Staunton ambulance. You're being requested for Madison County. Interstate 55 northbound, mile marker 33. Interstate 55 northbound, mile marker 33. For a single vehicle rollover, unknown injuries. Tom, page 1149, McCabe County 911, clear.

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0: Street, Illinois 16, Washington Street, the railroad tracks are having an issue with the harm things.
1: Even wait 10-4 in Litchfield. 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
0: Again, Scary 30 for cabin control.
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Season 11 of Pencil League out of Florida. Queen Frank Union Oceanora. Florida played Queen Frank Union Oceanora. 9 of 25. And the Marine Corps Florida played. Also got 27-29 out of Florida.

0: John William out of Ocala, Florida, on a cream vehicle that's not specified the make or model.
1: And for 2729 out of Florida.
0: Go ahead.
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female, Florida, last name Boy Union Charles King Nora Edward Robert, first name Kelly, K-E-L-L-Y, middle name called out Lynn, L-Y-N-N, date of birth 9/23/71, 9/23/71.

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1: Come on, Leighton, 0128, the White Kia Sorento. White Kia Sorento, F Frank G George 61676. Frank George 61676.

Gosling, 112. Additionally, have some information for the tow driver. Gosling, 112. Information. This vehicle is going to be on the driver's side in the center median. It is under the cable barriers. If they have a way to approach that. If you need to provide them my phone number, I can send them pictures.

This is Strip 8 Road Rage, I-55 North Belmont, with 9.2. 12-foot maroon passenger car, temporary registration, numerals unknown, male white driver. Maroon passenger car, temporary registration, numerals unknown, male white driver, make sure of case, 235.

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0: Eight one way temper.

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For a vehicle that has struck a power pole, unknown injury. Officers are on scene. Time of page 1233, McKinney County 911, clear.

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0: 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Truck drove through the poles, broke, hanging, multiple wires. If you could have Ameren expedite vehicles up close to the house, you can show 1200 command. 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

0: open.
1: Both northbound and southbound lanes while the tow truck manipulates this cable barrier.
0: A112, 8101 advised earlier they're shutting down northbound and southbound lane 1. Do we have more lanes shut down?
1: For the tow, Collins 8112, all lanes 1 and 2, north and southbound, will be shut down.
0: A112, 10-4.

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Westbound from Casey's in Meadowbrook. Is bringing us your Bayview at Illinois 140 westbound from Casey's Meadowbrook, 1243, dark Chevrolet pickup truck, dark Chevrolet pickup truck, 242-7063, B-Boy, 242-7063, B-Boy, 1028 James Yates, 709, Southern Place, South Roxana, black 2001 GMC pickup, make your own case, take please, your big calls, okay, 3236.

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1: 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The railroad crew advised me that it's going to be an extended period of time and ask for the yard to come out and close down the road.
0: 8108, 10-4.

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0: Hey, Litchfield officer will be en route to you. 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

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Time of age, 1308, McKibben County, 911, clear.

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1: 850, it's Adam 689354. Adam 689354. It's a black Nissan, correct, Buick, Verano. 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

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Burden for 74-year-old male, fallen, no injury. 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Town page 1343, McKinney County, Alabama, clear.

Motorist Assistant Lane 1871. And so waving down traffic, change.

myself, 1041, and mile 1, 1042, please.

I-55. I-55 eastbound off of the exit 52 ramp, so LOI 16. Two vehicles, the Chevrolet Malibu and Chevrolet Traverse. No injuries. T-101, they don't know. I believe it was supposed to be LOI 16 eastbound from one of the ramps.

3, 1 TOP, we'll call it an hour 35, I guess. Over to Litchfield Airport and dispatch number 336.

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Collins Lakeland 12 information. It's going to be 270 westbound to Lilac Avenue. 270 westbound to Lilac Avenue, if you can let Missouri know.

0: This vehicle broke down in the lane of traffic.
1: It's on the left shoulder. Looks like you're pulling it up with gas right now.
0: K1 12 10 4.
2: 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Time of pitch 1411, McKibben County, Highland, clear.
3: Back, 911,
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1: Everyone's watching.

0: be out at 8053 Litchfield Trail. Has a Mount Olive address, but I also saw a Litchfield address. I'm still in Macoupin County on Wildlife Secure 30.
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0: response, you need to respond to 18301 East 22nd Road for a 15-year-old female with abdominal pain. That's what 18301 East 22nd Road for a 15-year-old female with abdominal pain. No one clear, 1418.
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You're near respond at 724 South Plum Street, 724 South Plum Street, Conville, for a 98-year-old female. Difficulty breathing.

postman on the ambulance, Conville Rescue. 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Your need to respond 724 South Plum Street, 724 South Plum Street, Carlinville, for a 98-year-old female, difficulty breathing. Time page 1422, McCubbin County, 911 clear.

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0: 812-850. Reporting party not involved, said that both of the vehicles are on the ramp from Route 4 to I-70 eastbound. Unconfirmed about injuries.
1: Thank you.

response. You're needed to respond to 9086 Illinois Route 127 for a 79-year-old female that needs transported to the ER for a mental eval. Hillsborough Ambulance, you're needed to respond to 9086 Illinois Route 127 for a 79-year-old female that needs transported to the ER for a neuro exam. 911 clear, 1438.

0: Marathon, we have a motion alarm at 6193 Old Route 66, a salvage yard. There is a mounted officer on, if you'd like me to ask him if he can take it.
1: Yeah, see if he can run out there. I'll have to leave it in him.
0: 10-4.
2: There's a bag of mulch in the roadway. And let EDV know.
3: Take it. 10-4. I'll be in route.
0: 10-4.

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1: Kyle's like 112. Unit 128 is going to be on a white truck tractor, a white Mac truck tractor. California apportioned. 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

0: You're needed for transfer. Hillsborough Hospital to St. John's. 90-year-old male, anemia. Attention, Glisten Vanell Ambulance. Glisten Vanell Ambulance, you're needed for transfer. Hillsborough Hospital to St. John's. 90-year-old male, anemia. Time of age 1448, McEwen County 911 clear.
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1: Three Lincoln 68, 10-4.

Attention English Juvenile Ambulance, List Juvenile Ambulance, you need for a transfer from Area Hospital to St. John's, 80-year-old female, infectious disease, time of page 1454, McKibben County 911, clear.

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0: 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Both units signed a refusal. I'll take a 2-unit PDO crash report number.
1: 8-1-12, Silver.

0: 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Time of cancellation is 1503, McKinney County, Illinois.
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0: The woods on foot. Male black, white tank top, blue jeans. 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
1: I can advise you to secure terminated proceeds, subject in custody, second act of menace.

being requested for an ALS transfer from CHS ER Room 3 to St. John's Room 1132. Attention, Staunton Ambulance. Staunton Ambulance, you're being requested for an ALS transfer from CHS ER Room 3 to St. John's Room 1132 for a 69-year-old female with gallbladder issues and a distended aorta will be on a cardiac monitor. Time of page 1517.

Man, Street One Investigation, Road Rage, I-70 West, Belmont Post 21. White semi-trailer. Number one, red truck tractor, white semi-trailer. J-O-E-B Universal on the trailer. J-O-E-B Universal on the trailer. Adam and Mary 424248, state unknown. Trailer registration, Adam and Mary 4248, state unknown. Number two, red truck tractor, white semi-trailer. Red truck tractor, white semi-trailer. Double A Express on the trailer. AA Express on the trailer. Complaint has not been signed. However, reasonable grounds justify investigative stop and establish state police troop 8 conflict case B235.

0: 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He believes this is suspicious. Unknown if occupied.
1: Jennifer, I'm out of the car in a civil paper being registered in. I'll be here in a minute.
0: 10-4.

0: sorry. Did you advise that it was parked on the side of the road, unknown occupied, or if it was moving?
1: They advised it was parked on the side of the road.
0: Definitely. I'll be around.

half, I-55 southbound, milepost 44.5 on a black Hyundai. Black Hyundai, F-Frank R. Robert, 13859. F-Frank R. Robert, 13859.

0: 359-2008 Hunt A. Same racial illness record. Sex offender information. Registered sexual predator. Victim under 18 is under most registered for life. Clark W. William Rowland. Male. 24-77. I'm 5'8", red brown. What special information sample got?
1: There's nobody inside the vehicle. I'm secure.

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0: Four, five, three, six.
1: Yeah, sir. It's got a front plate and no back plate. That matches. It's unoccupied. Keys are in it.

0: Mary 10, McGubin. I was able to find 27 information for that registered donor. She's out of Alton. Do you want me to try and call them?
1: I just got off the phone with Basalto, and they gave me two numbers. Stand by on that.

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1: Go ahead.
0: Ocean 344, Sharon L. Lincoln, Lewis Mill, 0906, 1991. Wanted assault, domestic battery out of PD Wood River, male, unknown, 34511, 174, black brown. Additional information available. Good. Lewis, Ballard, Missouri.
2: Can I see that middle initial?
0: Stop work.
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0: Attention, Staunton Ambulance, Staunton Ambulance. You're needed to respond 406 East Main Street, Staunton, Bill's IGA in the parking lot. Elderly male, confused, not acting right. He is awake and breathing. Time of page 1552, McCubbin County, clear.
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1: 945,
0: caller is advising that the patient is not wanting EMS. He's getting into a maroon Malibu.
1: Can you call stop PD for me before?

0: Mary 10, Monkey Ben.
1: Yay.
0: Qualities and route.
1: Yes.

0: go ahead.
1: It's 10:45. We're going to be, Nathan is gone, and we don't even know where he went.
0: 10-4, in service 1600.

Israel unit survey, one investigation on lawful use of weapon, shots fired, 1309 Bowman, East St. Louis, 1558. Gray Jeep Cherokee, two-door or similar. Gray Jeep Cherokee, two-door or similar. Vehicle possibly en route to Granite City via Illinois 203. Vehicle possibly en route to Granite City via Illinois 203. Complaint is not inside. Have a reasonable grounds to justify an investigative stop. Have been established. Authority. State car, Ocean 344. State police, 3 Fate Collins. Located 235.

Sector B unit tech was driving a limit 140 westbound entering Patolta. Sector B unit tech was driving a limit 140 westbound entering Patolta.

0: 43 South, eastbound to 56.5 from Skills. 55 North, 56.5 Black, much Black, Oscar. My officer Charles, 2591. Robert Henry Charles, 2591, out of Texas.
1: Unclear 2020 Dodge.

from her six-year-old mother. All she could understand is that her left arm is going numb. Litchfield Ambulance, you need to respond at 815 North Harrison Street in Litchfield. With a third-party caller advised that a call from her six-year-old mother. All she could understand was her mother's left arm was going numb. 911 clear, 1622.

55 northbound, exit 63, blue truck tractor, white semi-trailer, blue truck tractor, white semi-trailer, Indiana portion, P. Paul, C. Charles, 67967, P. Paul, C. Charles, 67967, Indiana portion.

0: 1050 unknown injuries.
1: Collinsville 850, correct.
0: 50, I-55 northbound just before Route 3. I-55 northbound just before Route 3. A turquoise Grand Prix hit the wall. Unknown injuries. There is lane blockage, EMS, and EPV en route.
1: I-50, 10-4, I'll be en route. Code 2 from Hale.

3rd, 1305 Walnut Street. Males, caution, all have firearms. Suspects, males, caution, all have firearms. Possibly en route to Granite City via Illinois 203. Suspects, possibly en route to Granite City via Illinois 203. Complaint is not been signed after reasonable grounds to justify an investigative.

our tractor, semi trailer, the loadout tire. I did 3 doors.

on the main road under your door. This is 7 southbound, Cane Road, entering Medora, 1651, Silver Dodge Ram, Silver Dodge Ram, Major Cape. The Sheriff's Office, Methuen County, Temperature, also 50 degrees.

0: Yeah.
1: And just for information, we did receive a call that there's a silver Dodge Ram reckless driving northbound on 267 entering Medora. I did let Faye know.
0: Yeah,

0: Port and Rope, Palmyra, for a grass fire. Attention, Northwestern Fire. Northwestern Fire, you're needed to respond to the corner of Blooming Grove Road and Corton Road. Blooming Grove Road and Corton Road, Palmyra, for a grass fire. Time of page is 1711, McKibben County, clear.
1: This is Thunder Ambulance. Thunder Ambulance, you need to respond per Madison County. 115 North Shirley Street, 115 North Shirley Street, Warden at the rec center for a 77-year-old male fallen, has facial injuries. Attention, Staunton Ambulance. Staunton Ambulance, you need to respond per Madison County. 115 North Shirley Street, 115 North Shirley Street, Warden at the rec center for 77.

Hillsboro ambulance responded to 207 West Summer Street in Hillsboro for a 69-year-old male who's fallen, no injuries, left assist only. Hillsboro ambulance responded to 207 West Summer Street in Hillsboro for a 69-year-old male who's fallen, needs a lift assist, no injuries, 911 clear 1720.

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1: Northbound. I-270 eastbound at Illinois 111 northbound. A male on a bicycle. He looked fatigued.
2: A-50, 10-4. Okay, Ralph from 55 at the 1.

Being checked. It's going to be an SC-32. Charles 259 advises there's a truck here that's been here since midnight. He hasn't seen anybody getting in and out of it. 2800.

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0: Name Wood, William Ocean Ocean David, first name Nathan, Nora Adam Tom Henry Adam Nora, middle initial D David, date of birth 12/04/1993.

Silver Ambulance, you're needed to respond to 3122 Casey Drive in Schramm for a 67-year-old female who's fallen, unknown of any injuries. They will be in the front of the residence. Silver Ambulance, respond to 3122 Casey Drive in Schramm for a 67-year-old female who's fallen, unknown of any injuries. They will be at the front of the residence. That one clear is 1743.

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2: South Poplar Street, Mount Olive, for an 84-year-old female, difficulty breathing.

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Time of age 1756, McCubbin County 911, clear.

A 255 southbound. Bay DUI, I-270 eastbound to I-255 southbound, 1755, Black Hyundai Santa Fe, Black Hyundai Santa Fe, Missouri, Anderton, Nora, 9, Robert 89, Missouri, Anderton, Nora, 9, Robert 89, 1028, clear no record, make your own case, say please, Trooper Collins, Phil Kiss, 6035.

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1: There is in the road. It didn't look like there's any injuries. Everybody is out walking around.
0: 10-4, I'll advise state.
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1: Go ahead.
0: Mary, 16, we just received a call at Emerson Airline and Carnival cut off. The call advisor is a black Ford truck with a boat that slammed on his brakes in the middle of the road, almost causing an accident.
1: Hello.

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You're needed to respond 212 East Mill Street, Staunton, 212 East Mill Street. 58-year-old female believes she's having a stroke, has numbness on one side of her body. Town page 1841, McCoupin County, clear.

Lay extended cab pickup truck. 3929520 B boy. 3929520 B boy. 1028 Max. 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

Hills, Rolfe, for a 69-year-old male who's fallen, no injuries, but this is Dolmy. Both are ambulance, you need to respond to 207 West Summer Street in Hillsboro for a 69-year-old male who's fallen, no injuries, with assist only, silent clear, 1845.

16. The color advisor headed eastbound on Emerson Airline and right near Convo Cutoff, and it was a black Ford truck with a boat that just slammed his brakes in the middle of the road.

0: Christian. We'll be on the ramp from Mine Avenue to I-55 southbound. Ramp from Mine Avenue to I-55 southbound in Farmersville. This will be a silver Ford pickup, Kentucky. Emery 3W William 524. Emery 3W William 524 out of Kentucky.
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